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That you're my nails and that you're all my thumb. I'm real on earth, but it sure is fun. Come on, baby. 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